dance and find my way. Every time I lift my glass, people laugh at me. Won't you tell me how to behave? Here's my hand.

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This rhythm, a stylized spring.

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History is only a testimony to our ability to make music from noise. 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

on to the disco, disco. 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
1: In the corners of a man's mind, there's a place where vulnerability hides. And intimacy is not the act of physical intertwine, but it's the isolation of two minds. That's why he keeps his heart and his head separate. There's only one he can connect with, but multiple names on the checklist only calls when he's desperate. I guess it's too much pressure to be respectful and honest. It's too stressful to be keeping promises and I'm impatient. I'm too high maintenance, way too many expectations when we're just dating. But I'm special, right? Deny, deny, deny. All you do is lie. Word is bond, right? But not with me, because I don't know what it's like. I'll never understand the needs of a man or how to nurture. And what she doesn't know can't hurt her. But nah, it's deep, and you know it. I told you exactly what I wanted, and that love is exhausting. But I'm not tired of you yet. To my women, with the utmost respect, intellect, we often forget and neglect. Intuition can see through elusive intent. Listen to it.

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1: You don't know what hard times are, Daddy. Hard times are when the textile workers around this country are out of work. They got 4 or 5 kids and can't pay their wages, can't buy their food. Hard times are when a man has worked at a job 30 years. They give him a watch, kick him in the butt, and say, hey, a computer took your place, Daddy. That's hard times. That's hard times.
2: Hard times. 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

Perhaps you will believe the million feet of film that's been taken above Mexico City and various others. If you think that you're alone in this universe, you are the guardians of this universe.

off above the stratosphere and downloaded 7 gigawatts of negative ions into the turbines. Would this not disrupt the electromagnetic flow?

was always going to be an appointed day, an appointed hour, for anointed men to appoint themselves, to remove the veil, point out the cowards, restore dignity to the people, and more important, restore the power, power to the people, remove the weak, remove the feeble, and anyone else who has assumed a position of leadership but is not suited to lead you. Create followers, they create more leaders. It's time to course correct. It's time to forge respect, cause now more than ever the new ones need us. Cause we ain't been breeding no Fred Hamptons, just walking dead hashtaggers and armchair revolutionaries with comfort-based practices.

idea of pleading that my life matters too to be utterly fucking demeaning. You'll understand what my life and the sanctity of my humanity means to me the minute you attempt to devalue it and bring that bullshit over here. I'll make good and sure of that.

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To all my subjugated and oppressed people who think this nation's promise was meant for you, stop thinking that. Somebody lied to you. 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

0: war breath always breathes fire, breeds liars, tongue tied to the tracks, thoughts are still the midnight marauders. I hear them calling us from the depths of hell, deep time, these truths, geological formations, all struggles written in the earth, silical birth,
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0: War breath always breathes fire, breeds liars, tongues tied to the tracks, thoughts are still the midnight marauders. I hear them calling from the depths of hell, deep time, these truths, geological formations, all struggles written in the earth, silicon birth,
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0: something's not right. 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Can't support a water, 50 cent radioactive time spent. I want my change. Heads and tails in the future, this here will pollute your earth body, and it's all in retrospect. Time's a neglect, and I'll see you on the other side.
1: I'll see you on the other side. I need a moment.
0: I need a moment. Sorting through snakes and serpents, I need an omen. Children getting pulled from rubble from explosions. Seems like every time there's

The impact of it still ringing. We dance in a crater it left. All day long I can hear you singing. But I wake in the night, I hear you catching your breath. 6 months now you barely slept. I wonder how many others are stuck on the same map. Survivors built in the hidden depths. 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I'm proud to be running it with you. When you get lost in flashbacks, I miss you. I'm picking up the slack, but my hands are slipping. It was the worst betrayal, resurfacing now that your life is stable. I know you're a soldier, but where do you go when your eyes glaze over? I wish I could travel through time, find that child, guard her door. I would sit on the floor outside her room till morning. I wish I could travel through time, find that child, guard that door. I would sit on the floor outside that room till morning. It's not the whole story, it's not even the beginning. It's just one thread in the tapestry. If you pull it long enough, the bigger picture unravels and everything feels like catastrophe. Still we laugh all the time, it's good for the pain. We put our hearts into climbing this mountain together. Now we're high enough to start enjoying the view, but the shadows down below are getting closer every second. Good thing you're as tough as they make them. You got it from the people you came from. Remember, when you feel like you can't keep hold, you're an old soul, gold and you will not fall. Some nights you wait forever. Sure, you can't take the pressure, but when the dark feels like it will never lift, that's when the sky grows pale and the morning lives. I wish I could travel through time, find that child, guard that door. I would sit on the floor outside that room till morning. I wish I could travel through time, find that child, guard that door. I would sit on the floor outside your room till morning. 1 in 4, is it a surprise how many of the people in your life have this bitter little bit of grit stinging in their eyes? And they do grow up and they thrive. It ain't a boogeyman or a stranger in the park. It's a friend of the family, it's a relative you stand with. If that's too hard to think of, too dark, what about the people who are living every day with it? When the past is a dirty swamp for the shapes you can't look at square on, keep going. I know what's in your mind when you lose your words. You start shrinking through space like you don't deserve to exist. Wounds too wild to tame. For what it's worth, I understand shame. You kiss mine to dust. I just hope I can do the same. We can travel through time. We can find that child, we can guard her door. We can sit on the floor outside that room till morning. We can travel through time. We can find that child, we can guard her door. We can sit on the floor outside her room together till morning.

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1: Weights are things with stories. 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

Oh yeah. 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
1: Now as we prepare for our liftoff, you'll need only two things to direct your course. Your ears and your soul. I bring to you the Robert Glasper Experimentation for Meditation.

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I bring to you Brother Rob, Chris, Derek, KC, RCDC. 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

0: One, me, me, me, me, me, me, me, me, me, me, me, me, me. 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
1: Let me get a little more on my left and my head's right here, just a little more. Just a little more.
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0: tapping bottles and twisting caps. 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
1: Soirée à partir de 14 euros avec Sandrine Galliano, Mathieu Labouche, La Brouche, une comédie de Francky Charas à découvrir.

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But Mona Lisa must have had the highway blues. You can tell by the way she smiles.

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As some worn victory, some downfall, private reasons, great or small, can be seen in the eyes of those that call to make all that should be killed to crawl, while others say don't hate nothing at all except hatred. Disillusioned words like bullets bark as human gods aim for their mark, make everything from toy guns that spark to flesh-colored Christs that glow in the dark. It's easy to see without looking too far that not

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Meantime, life outside goes on all around you. 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
1: Peace parishioners, onlookers and listeners, visitors, keeping the consumption conspicuous. 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

credit score was zero, I'm still pulling ranges up. The cash counters is counteractive to paper, cause gas by pump like when Dominique used to lace them up. 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

It was good, you know, we enjoyed it, but we never used to like rave.